kind of an undercover nice day today, right? We've got the sun breaks, we've got some clouds moving in, and it's going to be a little cloudy for the next couple, but back to 85 again tomorrow, and then it changes, man. Thursday and Friday, rain showers and highs only in the upper 60s. Get ready for that. Same

You know Hank's all about real country and giving you real good choices. Take the trip or keep the cash means your call. A dream vacation or $3,000. Every week, all summer. Here's what you could score this week. Hank has designed a summer full of trips to celebrate America's 250th anniversary. We're starting it off this week with a little East Coast tour of Philadelphia and Boston. So grab your keywords at Hank's contest times. 9 a.m., 11 a.m., 1 p.m., and 3 p.m. Text them to the Hank hotline at 206-421-1015 and take the trip or keep the cash.

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1: Brand new problem checking into the traffic center on northbound 405 at 72nd Place. Right lane blocked off through there right now from Tukwila to Bellevue and almost up into the Bothell area is about a 40-minute drive time. So give yourself that extra bit. Southbound 405 Bellevue to Tukwila is about a 35-minute drive time through there. And then we still got that disabled vehicle on the westbound side of Highway 18 right at Forest Road. Left lane blocked off there. And we got about a, let's call it a 25-minute drive time from 90 down to Issaquah Hobart Road. Still got about a 40-minute drive time, almost 45 minutes in between Renton and Sumner on the southbound side of the Valley Freeway, and even the westbound side of Highway 18 in between I-5 and the Valley Freeway is dealing with about a 10 to 15-minute ride. 512 westbound and eastbound, extremely busy in between I-5 and 167, so give yourself about 15 extra minutes. In the Northwest News Radio Traffic Center, I'm Andy Bass.
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Jeff. Welcome to Hank FM. I grew up in Rainier Beach and Renton. We did not have air conditioning growing up. My parents have stayed in the house. They since added it. But isn't it funny when the news is acting like mid-80s? We can't survive it. We've been here. 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

If Sound Transit was your way of traveling on Friday, probably felt a little extra crowded, not just post-Mariners crowded. 280,000 riders for the World Cup game last week, and the Mariners after crazy. 101.5, Hank FM.

if you are a history lover of the United States, I think you got to take the trip, right? Boston, early settlements, Philadelphia, all of the Constitution and the Liberty Bell, all that stuff. Not to mention the Rocky Stairs. Take the trip or keep the cash, $3,000 for that trip. First shot

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1: We had an earlier stalled vehicle on the southbound side of I-5 at 45th Street. That was just cleared. However, it was causing some major backups. 67-minute drive time, Everett to Seattle. But that number should come back down now that that scene has been cleared. Still got that disabled vehicle, I-5 northbound approaching 56th Street, Tacoma Mall Boulevard. Still got about a 32-minute drive time from Olympia to Tacoma, also with about 3 to 4 minutes worth of delays. Highway 16 westbound on-ramp from Jackson Avenue. We got an accident blocking that on-ramp, and it's closed for emergency repairs. So give yourself that extra time to work your way through that. Emergency crews are blocking that right lane till about 7:30 this evening. Normal rush hour delays still in full swing, especially on 405 northbound. 35-minute drive time Bellevue to Linwood. 36-minute drive time from Bellevue down into Tukwila. In the Northwest News Radio Traffic Center, I'm Andy Bass.
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Budgets are tight. We get it. Thanks to Hank, vacations are big, though. 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

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Thursday and Friday, back to rain showers, and highs only in the upper 60s. 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

0: So by now, you know Hank's all about real country and giving you real good choices. 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
0: 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Hank's crammed so many amazing country hits into this next Hankathon. It's Fire Hazard. You call the fire department, we'll fire up the uninterrupted music. 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
0: 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Someday, someone might say you were responsible. But today, you're just listening to this.

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Hank's Music Vault, a timeless gem you won't hear anywhere else that's sure to ring a bell. 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

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Look, I know this sounds stupid, but I love these songs. 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
0: and a steady diet of a hit pack Hankathons like this one.

My name is Rosalie. I am from Lake Stevens. I love cranking up to 101.5 Hank FM. I love that this station plays all the older music because it brings me back to the good old days.

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We're starting off this week with a little East Coast tour of Philadelphia and Boston. 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

digging deep into his music vault. Past the Rubik's Cube, past his go-go boots, hey, don't ask, past his mood ring, and of course a few hundred VHS tapes loaded with reruns of Dukes of Hazzard to bring you another country classic.

0: 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Seattle hasn't had real country for years. My name's Katie, I'm from Auburn, and I crank 101.5 Hake FM all day long.
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I grew up in the Midwest, had four older brothers, and listened to a lot of stations, mostly country, and you are the best country station I've listened to. It's about the music. 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

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We're starting off this week with a little East Coast tour of Philadelphia and Boston. 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

0: know Hank's all about real country and giving you real good choices. 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A dream vacation or $3,000. 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Here's what you could score this week. Hank has designed a summer full of trips to celebrate America's 250th anniversary. We're starting off this week with a little East Coast tour of Philadelphia and Boston. 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
1: Good morning. Two of the final four World Cup games hosted in Seattle will be today and Friday. Today's matchup pits Bosnia and Herzegovina against Qatar. The first kick at noon. That means a lot of road closures near Lumen Field starting at 8 a.m. Then on Friday night, this week's second match will be played featuring Egypt and Iran. A man accused of interfering with flight attendants aboard an Aer Lingus flight from Ireland to Seattle will remain in federal custody pending a detention hearing next week. James Bradley Noble made his initial appearance Monday in U.S. District Court in Seattle on a charge of interference with a flight crew member and attendants. Planning a trip this summer? The Everett Police Department once again offering its Vacation Crime Watch program. It's a free service that uses volunteers to keep an eye on homes of residents away on a summer getaway. I'm Brian Calvert. For news and information anytime, I'll meet you over on Northwest News Radio, 97.7 AM 1000.
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2: We already got some pretty heavy sun glare delays. Northbound I-5 getting up between Lacey and DuPont, coming over the Nisqually Bridge, 20 minutes. So already 10 minutes of additional delay with this pretty routine build. It looks like Central Sound I-5 and 167. Now, we do have a tractor-trailer crash on westbound SR18 up on 24. Apparently, it's where it originated. Tow truck's on the way, but I don't know that you're heading west right now at all on SR18 coming from I-90. I think both of your I-90 ramps are blocked right now. So I-90, I-405 going to be busier, along with, of course, Brent Issaquah Road, Front Street and Issaquah 2 and Issaquah Hobart Road. Of course, none of those roads are appropriate for trucks. So SR169, Brent and Maple Valley Road may be busier as well. But for now, it looks like Eastside travelers, you seem to be okay. I-405 either side. You see something unusual you want to share, you, of course, can. 206-421-1000. World Cup game starting at noon. Parking valet opens at 8 a.m. So far, so good. Heading toward downtown. In the Northwest News Radio Traffic Center, I'm Libby Kay.
3: 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Then at 7, the Liberty are coming to town. But the Storm's ready to declare their independence. It's a cross-country clash when former Storm powerhouse Brianna Stewart and New York invade Seattle. 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
1: Good morning. Amazon says its investments in India will top $35 billion by the end of the decade. Most of that money will go to data centers dedicated to AI. Two of the final four World Cup games hosted in Seattle will be today and Friday. Today's matchup pits Bosnia and Herzegovina against Qatar, and the first kick is at noon. That means a lot of road closures near Lumen Field starting at 8. Then on Friday night, this week's second match will be played featuring Egypt and Iran. A driver has been cited for negligent driving after a state patrol trooper discovered her asleep behind the wheel of a Tesla in auto drive mode on Interstate 5. The car passed the trooper going 78 miles per hour. Somehow the trooper managed to stop the car and then issued the $300 ticket to its suddenly wide awake driver. I'm Brian Calvert. For news and information anytime, I'll meet you over on Northwest News Radio, 97.7 AM 1000.
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2: All right, this morning, unfortunately, and I'm not even talking about the World Cup match yet. We got a crash date Route 512 eastbound on the ramp to northbound 167. It's only the right lane that's getting by right now. State Route 512 eastbound crawls around the South Hill Mall curve. You're 16 miles between Lakewood and Sumner's, clocking in about 45 minutes. If you want to bail off at Meridian, head into Sumner, take Shaw Road North. It's going to save you 20 minutes, at least for now. That's certainly going to change with everybody trying to avoid these delays. SR18 closed westbound between I-90 and Issaquah-Hobart Road. Got a tractor-trailer crash here, so I-90, I-405 going to be busier. Brenton-Issaquah Road, of course, Front Street in Issaquah. Issaquah-Hobart Road could even take on some additional volume. Trucks not appropriate for these roadways, though, so SR-169 may help you more so. Bright and heavy sun glare delay northbound I-5 between Lacey and DuPont. Already 25 minutes, that's 15 extra. Northbound I-5, better way to SeaTac, 14 miles, already a half an hour. We're busy this morning. In the Northwest News Radio Traffic Center, I'm Libby Kay.
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0: You know Hank's all about real country and giving you real good choices. 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Hank has designed a summer full of trips to celebrate America's 250th anniversary. We're starting off this week with a little East Coast tour of Philadelphia and Boston. 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
1: Good morning. Two of the final four World Cup games hosted in Seattle will be today and Friday. Today's matchup pits Bosnia and Herzegovina against Qatar. The first kick at noon. That means a lot of road closures near Lumen Field starting at 8 a.m. Then on Friday night, this week's second match will be played featuring Egypt and Iran. A man accused of interfering with flight attendants aboard an Aer Lingus flight from Ireland to Seattle will remain in federal custody pending a detention hearing next week. James Bradley Noble made his initial appearance Monday in U.S. District Court in Seattle on a charge of interference with a flight crew member and attendants. Planning a trip this summer? The Everett Police Department once again offering its Vacation Crime Watch program. It's a free service that uses volunteers to keep an eye on homes of residents away on a summer getaway. I'm Brian Calvert. For news and information anytime, I'll meet you over on Northwest News Radio, 97.7 AM 1000.
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2: Plus an SR18 shut down this morning between I-90 and Issaquah Hobart Road. This is a tractor-trailer crash about point 24 Clement down Tiger Mountain. 2 miles of traffic stuck here on westbound SR18 right now. Eastbound's got heavy onlooker slowdowns. Westbound I-90 obviously is going to be one of your better bets, but unfortunately, it's jammed right now with the tractor trailer stalled out just past Renton Issaquah Road. That's got the right lane blocked. Northbound 167 coming off of State Route 512. State Route 512 eastbound crawls trying to get around the South Hill Mall curve from Lakewood to Sumner. You're looking at a 50-minute travel time. That's only 16 miles. The crash is at the ramp to 167 northbound. Only the right lane gets by. Tow trucks here, so hopefully we'll get it reopened. But in the meantime, Pioneer is going to save you a whole bunch of travel time. Best bet is for I-5 northbound to 167. Take that River Road portion down in toward Puyallup. Out of Sumner, westbound State Route 410 jams. Reports of a crash by Valley Avenue, but you're very heavy as you're approaching 167 as well. In the Northwest News Radio Traffic Center, I'm Libby K.
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But Hank's memory is so big, he always remembers to play the classic country songs others have forgotten. Just like this little gem. Enjoy. Thanks for cranking it to Hank.

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2: Good morning. Amazon says its investments in India will top $35 billion by the end of the decade. Most of that money will go to data centers dedicated to AI. Two of the final four World Cup games hosted in Seattle will be today and Friday. Today's matchup pits Bosnia and Herzegovina against Qatar, and the first kick is at noon. That means a lot of road closures near Lumen Field starting at 8. Then on Friday night, this week's second match will be played featuring Egypt and Iran. A driver has been cited for negligent driving after a state patrol trooper discovered her asleep behind the wheel of a Tesla in auto drive mode on Interstate 5. The car passed the trooper going 78 miles per hour. Somehow the trooper managed to stop the car and then issued the $300 ticket to its suddenly wide awake driver. I'm Brian Calvert. For news and information anytime, I'll meet you over on Northwest News Radio, 97.7 AM 1000.
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3: Tractor trailer crash keeps westbound SR-18 shut down between I-90 and Issaquah-Hobart Road. We've got major delays westbound I-90 for folks trying to get away from here. Unfortunately, there's a tractor trailer that stalled out just past Renton Issaquah Road in the right lane. You're going to need 10 extra minutes just between Issaquah and Bellevue. Eastbound SR-18 up Tiger Mountain, heavy onlooker slowdown to contend with as well. Major delays on State Route 512 coming east around the South Hill Mall curve. The crash on the ramp to the Valley Freeway northbound. It's only the right lane still that's just getting by here. 50 minutes for the 16 miles just between Lakewood and Sumner. Canyon, Pioneer going to be better. You might want to use I-5 coming north and take 167 down through Puyallup to get through these delays. World Cup match starts at noon. Parking and valet opens at 8 a.m. We're having northbound I-5 mid-Boeing Field to I-90. The 11 miles between I-405 and I-90 is already about 27 minutes. Link light rail is going to be busier. No scooters or bikes allowed on today. In the Northwest News Radio Traffic Center, I'm Libby Kay.
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My name is Rosalie. I am from Lake Stevens. I love cranking up to 101.5 Hank FM. I love that this station plays all the older music because it brings me back to the good old days. Country Road.

0: 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And thinking how Pop-Tart icing holds up with the toaster is very cool. 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

0: You know Hank's all about real country and giving you real good choices. 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Hank has designed a summer full of trips to celebrate America's 250th anniversary. We're starting off this week with a little East Coast tour of Philadelphia and Boston. 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
1: Good morning. Two of the final four World Cup games hosted in Seattle will be today and Friday. Today's matchup pits Bosnia and Herzegovina against Qatar. The first kick at noon. That means a lot of road closures near Lumen Field starting at 8 a.m. Then on Friday night, this week's second match will be played featuring Egypt and Iran. A man accused of interfering with flight attendants aboard an Aer Lingus flight from Ireland to Seattle will remain in federal custody pending a detention hearing next week. James Bradley Noble made his initial appearance Monday in U.S. District Court in Seattle on a charge of interference with a flight crew member and attendants. Planning a trip this summer, the Everett Police Department once again offering its Vacation Crime Watch program. It's a free service that uses volunteers to keep an eye on homes of residents away on a summer getaway. I'm Brian Calvert. For news and information anytime, I'll meet you over on Northwest News Radio, 97.7 AM 1000.
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3: It's a really rough ride for east side travelers. We got a new crash northbound side of I-405. Central lane blocked at 44th Street. Already call it crawling coming off of 167 anyway. You're looking at a 50-minute travel time just for that 12 miles rent into Bellevue. Southbound 405, you do also have a crash south of Coal Creek Parkway, close toward Lake Washington Boulevard. Left lane blocked here. Westbound side of Highway 18 is still closed between I-90 and Issaquah Hobart Road. Tractor trailer crash at mile point 24 from early this morning. Continues. So you're not accessing Highway 18 at all from your I-90 ramps. If you're going west on I-90, you are still heavily tied up trying to get past Issaquah, just beyond Renton-Issaquah Road. There's a tractor-trailer that keeps the far right lane blocked. State Route 512, still heavy residual delays. Emphasis on residual. This is the eastbound side coming around the South Hill Mall curve. The crash at the ramp to 167 now, it looks like to me, is off to the right shoulder. World Cup match downtown at noon. We've got parking and valet open now. Link Light Rail is going to take on a whole bunch of additional volume-friendly reminder, no bikes or scooters allowed on the trains today. In the Northwest News Radio Traffic Center, I'm Libby Kay.
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best. I grew up in the Midwest, had four older brothers, and listened to a lot of stations, mostly country, and you are the best country station I've listened to. It's about the music. 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
1: Good morning. Amazon says its investments in India will top $35 billion by the end of the decade. Most of that money will go to data centers dedicated to AI. Two of the final four World Cup games hosted in Seattle will be today and Friday. Today's matchup pits Bosnia and Herzegovina against Qatar, and the first kick is at noon. That means a lot of road closures near Lumen Field starting at 8. Then on Friday night, this week's second match will be played featuring Egypt and Iran. A driver has been cited for negligent driving after a state patrol trooper discovered her asleep behind the wheel of a Tesla in auto drive mode on Interstate 5. The car passed the trooper going 78 miles per hour. Somehow the trooper managed to stop the car and then issued the $300 ticket to its suddenly wide awake driver. I'm Brian Calvert. For news and information anytime, I'll meet you over on Northwest News Radio, 97.7 AM 1000.
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2: There is an accident downtown right now, and it is blocking up the northbound lanes of 3rd Avenue between Columbia and Marion Street, so you have to work your way around here carefully. Crash southbound side of I-5 by 164th Street. It is now to the right shoulder. You are a little heavier. We'll go from Everett down to Linwood on southbound I-5. It's about 25 minutes. You do have some sluggishness as you're getting down toward the Linwood split. 405 coming south between, I'm going to say Bothell Everett Highway and say about 522 seems to be the heaviest. We did have an earlier crash down toward Coal Creek Parkway. That's gone. 405 northbound, still about 40 minutes from Renton up to Bellevue. 76 minutes if you get on at sunset. There was also a crash by Lake Washington Boulevard. That's gone, but it still looks a little sluggish. Westbound side of I-90, if you're coming out of Issaquah passing Renton, Issaquah Road, you may still be somewhat delayed. There's a stalled tractor trailer. It's onto the shoulder now, but it was in the travel lanes. I-5 southbound at 375th Street, south of Highway 18. The crash clearing out. In the Northwest News Radio Traffic Center, I'm Libby Kay.
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I grew up in the Midwest, had four older brothers, and listened to a lot of stations, mostly country, and you are the best country station I've listened to. It's about the music. 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

0: covered in all the caution that blows back at them. 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
0: 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It's Fire Hazard. You call the fire department, we'll fire up the uninterrupted music. Let her go!

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been kind of interesting. You see if people like the heat or if they go, ah, not so much. If you've been waiting for it to cool down a little bit and bring some rain back, get ready. Next week or so, going to be that way. 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

0: You know Hank's all about real country and giving you real good choices. 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Hank has designed a summer full of trips to celebrate America's 250th anniversary. We're starting off this week with a little East Coast tour of Philadelphia and Boston. 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
1: We are still monitoring a couple of situations trying to be wrapped up in a brand new one in Bellevue, 405 northbound right at Northeast 4th Street. We got two right lanes blocked off with an accident, and right now you're dealing with about a 25-minute drive time from Bellevue into Lynnwood, so give yourself that extra time through there. Southbound side, you're still dealing with about a 30-minute drive time from Bellevue down to Tukwila, and about a 16-minute drive time or a 16-minute delay through there. 53-minute drive time, I-5 southbound, Seattle to Tacoma. 47-minute drive time on the northbound side. And we're still working that earlier problem in Renton, northbound 167, right on the approach to 405. You got the right shoulder blocked off with that, and about a 23-minute drive time in between Sumner and Renton. And that brush fire on the southbound side of the Valley Freeway at Stewart Road, still trying to be cleaned up at this hour. In the Northwest News Radio Traffic Center, I'm Andy Bass.
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is a place where you can count on real country 24 hours a day, 7 days a week, and also giving you a chance to escape the rain that's going to be with us for the next week. Take the trip or keep the cash. You could be going to Boston and Philly, or you could say, you know what, I'm going to take the $3,000. Hank hooking up again tomorrow. Your next keyword is 9 o'clock tomorrow morning, 101.5.

you're hearing Johnny Lee and you're celebrating Why We Drink, you know you're listening to Seattle's Real Country. Glad you're here, too. My name's Jeff Connell. Graduated from Renton High School just, a few decades ago. And I guess it was home for me. But whatever corner of the Northwest you're in, I'm glad you're here with Hank FM.

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1: All right, we got some better news on 405 northbound at Northeast 4th Street. That earlier accident was just cleared, but you're still dealing with about a 23-minute drive time from Tukwila to Bellevue and about a 20-minute drive time from Bellevue into Linwood. So the northbound corridor of 405 is extremely busy. Southbound, you're dealing with about a 25-minute drive time from Bellevue into Tukwila. We got a problem on our northbound side of I-5 with a disabled vehicle off to the right shoulder at 163rd place in Shoreline. Still dealing with about a 55-minute drive time in between Seattle and Everett with about 28 minutes worth of delays. 37-minute drive time on the southbound side, Everett down to Seattle. And then a Seattle to Tacoma is about an hour travel time through there and about a 44-minute drive time in between Tacoma and Olympia. Give yourself that extra bit to work your way through those delays. 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

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I love cranking up to 101.5 Hank FM. 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

understand, World Cup now. Bosnia won today, and so they move on, play the U.S. The winner of that game actually comes back to Seattle, so we could see Team USA again. 101.5, Hank FM.

0: Now, you know Hank's all about real country and giving you real good choices. 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
1: We are still dealing with three separate problems on the northbound side of I-5 in between Seattle and Everett. Two are in Shoreline. One is that disabled vehicle off to the right shoulder of I-5 northbound at 163rd place. Exit ramp to 175th Street is closed. And then that doozy of an accident on the northbound side of I-5 approaching 41st Street in Everett. Two right lanes remain blocked off in that accident scene. Still dealing with about an hour travel time in between Seattle and Everett. Southbound side, Everett down to Seattle is about a 40-minute drive time. And then about an hour in between Seattle and Tacoma. Very busy through that stretch. And then about a 36-minute drive time in between Tacoma and Olympia. Northbound, if you're coming up from Seattle to Tacoma, is about a 45, or Tacoma to Seattle is about a 45-minute drive as of right now. In the Northwest News Radio Traffic Center, I'm Andy Bass.
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1: We are still dealing with several issues across all of Seattle. One is on the northbound side of I-5 off-ramp to 41st Street. That accident still partially blocking that off-ramp and the right lane to that exit ramp, and still got about a 53-54 minute drive time from Seattle into Everett with about 27 minutes worth of delays. Southbound side, 41 minute drive time Everett into Seattle with about 16-17 minutes worth of delays as well, and then about a 64 minute drive time in between Seattle and Tacoma. We did clear that off ramp from I-5 southbound to 405. Whatever what was happening through there, that was just cleared. So, but give yourself that extra time to work your way through that. 38 minute drive time on the southbound side of the Valley Freeway, 21 minute drive time on the northbound side, and you're dealing with about a 38 minute drive time on the westbound side of Highway 16 in between Tacoma and Bremerton. In the Northwest News Radio Traffic Center, I'm Andy Bass.
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4: Celebrate 4th of July weekend at T-Mobile Park as the Mariners square off against the Blue Jays. 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